When I first saw you, I saw love. And the first time you touched me, I felt love. And after all this time,

away. It's hard to say that I'd rather stay awake when I'm asleep, because my dreams are bursting at the seams.

And if he's XXL, well, what the hell? Every penny don't fit the slot. The anorexic chicks.

They're only to hide my guilt and shame. I forgive you, now I ask the same of you. While we were apart, I was human too.